0: That's Black Magic Woman on 105.5 and 95.3 Sam FM. And again, we've got some details on that forecast. Taking a look at a few of the entertainment headlines. Evidently, the musical The Book of Mormon canceling a slew of shows after that fire broke out at the Eugene O'Neill Theater up in New York. Well, Sony is agreeing to pay almost $8 million to users as part of a settlement for a class action lawsuit involving purchases of digital games through the PlayStation Store. And evidently that social media influencer, Cavicular, some of us call him Vehicular, evidently he's facing criminal charges now in Miami-Dade from that video where he appears to shoot that alligator in the Everglades. I do believe he has been charged, and I think he's got to go to court here in the next couple of weeks. So some of the entertainment headlines right there. Back to more music in a moment. Details on that forecast are coming up next here on Sam.
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0: That's right, Culpepper. You don't have to travel to Italy to get homemade pastas. 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
2: We're expecting a few clouds in the forecast tonight. We're going to see a low near 40. Increasing clouds tomorrow. Friday, as we head towards the weekend, we're looking for a high up around 70. Look for a low tomorrow night around 50. Now we've got a slight chance of seeing some showers after 2 o'clock on Saturday. Now we're going to see some sunshine, maybe a few clouds. Saturday's high getting into the mid-70s. Wrapping up the weekend, Sunday looking for lots of sunshine. A little bit warmer, we're going to see a high up around 80.
1: 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The best place to hear it. Sam FM.

0: That's Little Lucille on 105.5 and 95.3 Sam FM. I've got the Smithereens, the Blur, and Song 2 coming up in a few. Great tune. We'll get to that in just a few minutes. All right, there's a lot of rock history to let you know about. It was 1965. Elvis was featured in Time magazine. Reginald Dwight back in 1968 decided to change his name to Elton John. The Rolling Stones released the double album Exile on Main Street. That was 1972. In 77, the Eagles' Hotel California hit number one on the singles chart. Back to the Stones in 86, One Hit to the Body was released as a single. It was 1998 that Steve Perry left Journey. And in 2013, the Goo Goo Dolls were inducted into the Guitar Center Rock Walk in Hollywood. Now, a few of the Today in History highlights. It was 1789. The first presidential inaugural ball was held in honor of George Washington and his wife, Martha. And we lost actor Douglas Fairbanks Jr. at the age of 90 back in 2000. Couple of birthdays. Tracy Lords, she is 58 today. Eagle Eye Cherry turns 58. Brecken Meyer is 52. If you're a WWE fan, you know Kevin Owens, he's 42. And Alexander Ludwig, he was actually on a very cool series called Heels. It involved pro wrestling. But he is 34 today. So there you go. All right. Happy birthday to those folks. And again, if you're blowing some candles out tonight around Central Virginia, happy birthday from all of us here at Sam FM.
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0: 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We're going to get you right back to more music in a moment. All right, remember, Jay is back tomorrow morning. Going to get that Friday moving in the right direction. He's going to get you into work as we head towards the weekend tomorrow, Mother's Day weekend. Remember that big Mother's Day buffet happening at Prince Michelle Winery and Tap 29 Brew Pub on Sunday. Again, that is going on from, when is that? Where's my sheet? All right, from noon until 3. And again, they've got that Mother's Day market going on from 11 until 4. It's right in front of me, actually. All right, remember, Jay, tomorrow morning, start your day the right way, live and local here on Sam FM. And I'm actually going to get you into the weekend tomorrow afternoon. Join me shortly after 3. We'll do this again. You guys have a great night. Safe travels out there. And as always, keep rocking, everybody.
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